but I disguise the truth. I say I'm happy, but I'm still stuck on us. Does your mind play this game too? Think about me and you. I guess I'll just pretend.

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4: Goulding.
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10: 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They're keeping up

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